Tonight, after you were gone, I thought a lot about you and how you've been treating me, and I thought, why do I love you?

I tell you every day. Anyway, lately you've been getting me home safely. Wake up, love the coffee that you make me. Ask me how my night was. I like us, it's so easy, and we don't ever fight, cause

shit when you rock my shirt. Oh, you look so good. So take my hand and stay as long as you can with the man that tells all the jokes only you understand. And I promise to be honest if you promise to accomplish love.